I come from Newcastle in the north of England. 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

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Got me right down to my bones. Don't need no dollar, 'cause when you, I feel at home.

All I see is you, I need a know-how. How you get that pretty frame with that waist now. Every girl for your body is a player. Увага! Повітряна тривога триває. Залишайтеся в укриттях.